But to the hungry soul every bitter thing is sweet. As a bird that wandereth from her nest, so is a man that wandereth from his place. Ointment and perfume rejoice the heart, so doth the sweetness of a man's friend by hearty counsel. Thine own friend and thy father's friend forsake not, neither go into thy brother's house in the day of thy calamity, for better than honeycomb. But to the hungry soul every bitter thing is sweet. As a bird that wandereth from her nest, so is a man that wandereth from his place. Ointment and perfume rejoice the heart, so doth the sweetness of a man's friend by hearty counsel. Thine own friend and thy father's friend forsake not, neither go into thy brother's house in the day of thy calamity, for

0: He that blesseth his friend with a loud voice rising early in the morning, it shall be counted a curse to him. A continual dropping in a very rainy day and a contentious woman are alike. Whosoever hideth her hideth the wind and the ointment of his right hand which bewrayeth itself. Iron sharpeneth iron, so a man sharpeneth the countenance of his friend. Whoso keepeth the fig tree shall eat the fruit thereof, so he that waiteth on his master shall be honored. As in water face answereth to face, so the heart of man to man. Hell and destruction are never full, so the eyes of man are never satisfied. As the fining pot for silver and the furnace for gold, so is a man to his praise. Though thou shouldest bray a fool in a mortar among wheat with a pestle, yet will not his foolishness depart from him. Be thou diligent to know the state of thy flocks, and look well to thy herds, for riches are not forever, and doth the crown endure to every generation? The hay appeareth, and the tender grass showeth itself, and herbs of the mountains are gathered. The lambs are for thy clothing, and the goats are the price of the field. And thou shalt have goats' milk enough for thy food, for the food of thy household, and for the maintenance of thy maidens.
1: Amen. That was a chapter for day, taken from Proverbs chapter 27. Hope the chapter of the day has been a blessing to you this evening. Proverbs 27 reminds us that tomorrow is not promising to no one. We should not live proudly or take our future for granted. Instead, we should trust God. Make the most of today and seek his wisdom in everything we do. Today is a gift from God. Use it to love, forgive, serve, and draw closer to him. Do not worry about tomorrow. Walk faithfully with God today. Boast not about tomorrow. Proverbs 27 verse 1. We don't know what tomorrow will bring. So today, right now where you are, we got to tell God thanks for this day. Because we don't know what will happen the next minute. How we are going to know what will happen tomorrow? God has everything in his hand and his control. He willingly accept us today. A true friend will tell you the truth. He will never leave you nor forsake you. Choose your friend wisely. Choose your friend wisely this evening. Surround yourself with people who encourage you to walk with God. Iron sharpen iron. Take care of what God has entrusted you to do. You should pay attention to your family, to our family, responsibilities, work, and spiritual lives. Lord, give us wisdom to live one day at a time. As the songwriter sings, one day at a time. Help us to accept correction. Choose my friends wisely and be a blessing to others. Keep me humble and faithful, and guide me in all that I do for you, O Lord. Father, we thank you this evening for your word. We thank you for speaking to us through Proverbs 27. And it teaches us this evening, O Lord, we must not worry about tomorrow. We are here today, O Lord, because you have made a way for us. You have granted us life. We are among the living and not the dead. So tonight, O God, we give you all the glory, all the honor, and all the praise that you deserve. Father, we thank you for a time like this when we can

come together to lift up your name, to listen to these songs, to be encouraged, to be uplifted, to glorify you, O God, to fellowship with you and our brothers and our sisters, O Lord. Father, we do this for you and not for ourselves. Father, we know that there are many among us who do not know you as personal Lord and Savior. And Father, by us being here and the Holy Spirit will move through their lives. Speak to their hearts tonight, O Lord. Let them surrender their hearts to you. Save them, O Lord. Pray for those persons who are sick tonight, O Lord. We pray, O God, that you might touch them in a mighty way tonight, O Lord. We pray that you might heal them from the crown of their head to the sole of their feet. For many among us are mourning the loss of their loved ones. We ask you this time, O Lord, to visit them, to strengthen them, to comfort them in this time, O Lord, as they mourn. Father, as we head out tomorrow to our different respective places, we ask you to cover us in our going out and our coming in, O God. Cancel devil and time the debt of our lives. Father, we pray, O God, that tonight, O Lord, we don't just come here for a time, for a session, for a program, but we come here for you to worship you and to praise you, O Lord. So, Father, we ask you to have your way right now as we tell you thanks. In your Son Jesus' name we pray. Amen.

Monday to Friday at 8 a.m. The Gospel Jar with Dr. D. Roy. Welcome back.

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And I know you're near, 'cause I'm a survivor. You all can have a blessed night in the mighty name of King Jesus Christ. Love

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You might be going through discouragement. 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

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Forget who's around you. 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

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I know we've been praising and we've been worshiping, but somebody lift up a praise.

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And there are some of you here that have not encountered the love of God. And tonight, God wants to encounter you and wants you to feel His love, His amazing love. Without it, these are just songs. These are just words. These are

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His struggles, he don't let them get the best of him, cause he realize who holds his destiny. Hey people, listen to Brother Lou on www.atlpraisehouse.com with Radical Praise from 7 p.m. to 12 midnight. You can't miss this. Two misses to this. Brother Lou, run, lift him up. Thank you.

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Mr. Humble is passing through. One more time for the whole of them.

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Just look around you. It's different in here. It's a different place. So you didn't just come on Thursday night. Tell somebody, you didn't just come on Thursday night. See, what had happened was you stepped into a new season. Somebody just take a step up. Yeah. Take another step on. Come on, take another step. There.

the heavenlies. And what has been held up is getting ready to be released. The people that have been under are getting ready to come up over. Those that have been forgotten are going to be remembered. The enemy has held back generations long enough, but God is about ready to give.

have to sing, but I got to tell you something. You serve a God of seasons. And every season has a purpose. But seasons aren't governed by clocks and calendars. Seasons are governed by revelation and truth. And whenever God gives you a fresh word, he always takes you into a new season. And sometimes we have to go through some seasons we don't want to go through. But I'm talking to some people tonight that have been through some seasons where you had to learn some things you would not have learned had you not went through the season that you went through. And every time the devil pushed on you, he just turned you into his greatest nightmare. Because all he did was make you learn how to put your feet down, how to hold your head up. Some of you had to learn to praise God all by yourself. You had to learn how to lay hands on your own head. Has anybody here ever had to praise God through some tears? Have you ever had to hold up your hands and pray for other folks when you wish somebody was praying for you? I just stopped by to tell you tonight that season is over and a new season is coming. It's on you right now. If you're just praising, I believe a new... I believe a new season is here. Find three people and tell them, my season is here. Tell somebody my season is here.

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See, the thing that separates us from Buddhists and from Hare Krishna worshipers is because we've got a God who promised us that he would lay down his life for us. No other God has ever kept his promises. And what I like about Jesus is he kept his promises, and he keeps his promises for 1,000 generations. Hallelujah to his name. Father Divine can't say that. Daddy Grace worshipers can't say that. I wish I had some believers to know that our hat hangs on the fact that he kept his promise. He poured his blood on our lives.

0: heart is steadfast, O God, my heart is steadfast. 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
0: Be exalted, O God, above the heavens. 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

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But then it just

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TGIF. 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

0: clap your hands. 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
1: Yeah, God has been so good to me. 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I'm Brother Robert.
2: And Nicole Salmon.
1: And we are big up, Brother Lou.
3: 8 years ago, talk and done. 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I may see you play the Sunday.
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0: 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Omar Douglas represent a mercy. 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
1: You're in tune with Memory Lane Gospel with Brother Lou inside the ATL Praise House. The man they bad, the woman easy man they keep it locked.

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Change is not going to happen if we don't do it. If nothing changes with us, nothing changes.

Moses and the children of Israel left Egypt and they didn't know much about following God. They found themselves with Pharaoh's army behind them and the Red Sea in front of them. And Moses, who was their leader, felt like he could speak for God and wanted to show leadership. And he stood before the people and said, "Stand still and see the glory of God." But then he turned around and went into his tent, and God said to him, "That isn't what I told you to tell him. If you stand still and do nothing, you're going to be destroyed." But Moses said, "I don't know what to do." God said, "I'll tell you what to do." Moses said, "There's an army of Pharaoh coming, and we don't even have an army. And there's a Red Sea in front of us, and we don't even have a boat." And God said, "Listen, Moses, I'm going to ask something monumental of you. It's going to be big. It's going to take everything you got. But if you'll do this, the Red Sea will divide and you'll walk through on dry ground." And Moses had to be thinking, what is that that I could do that would be great enough to divide an ocean? And God said, "You go back out there. And you take this walking stick that you use to assist you as you walk, and you lift up that stick over that ocean, and the ocean will divide." And Moses was thinking, "God, you said you were going to ask something of me monumental." And God said, "Oh, but I did. Because what I ask of you is to do just a simple, small thing and trust me to do the great thing." And for us as human beings, that's the big thing. Because we want to help, but we don't know what to do. And we can't do. I'm talking to someone tonight who really needs to know him as God of the breakthrough. But you don't know what to do. And here's what God's saying tonight. Like he said to Moses, he must have said to Mary. And as I watched her worship tonight, and you know, God has used several Marys through the centuries. And I could see her as a broken girl with a praying mother and a divided and broken home. And as just a child, Mary was facing a mountain and an attack of the enemy. But as she cried out to the Lord didn't ask her to move the mountain. The Lord just said, "Can you play a piano? Can you sing me a song? Can you spend some time with me? Just do the little things and I'll do the big stuff." You know, I hope this is an encouraging word for someone in this room tonight or somebody listening to this. You don't have to do the big thing. God's God. That's what he's for. He said, "Moses, you don't have to move an ocean or defeat an army. Just lift up that stick and believe me for the rest." And so God may be saying to you tonight, can you just lift a hand? Can you bow a knee? Can you open your mouth? Can you sing a song? Can you lift up a praise? Can you play a guitar? Can you sit down at a piano stool? Just do what you can do and let me do the big stuff. Come on, how many of you have found him to be a God?

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1: Yeah. 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Praise us, family.

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How many need something from the Lord tonight? Come on, worship him, come on. Glory to your name, Jesus.

0: Brother Lou and ATL Praise House. Watch me, follow me, and don't even touch that dial. We're coming right back. We say, you know, we're listening to Brother Lou and ATL Praise House. Don't you even touch that dial. We'll be right back. It's a God.
1: Brother Lou, it's a Holy Ghost party. Play the song there again.
2: Hey, Brother Lou. Yeah, man, play music. 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

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And I like to sing that little children's song. You know, Jesus said, in order for us to really come into the kingdom, we have to come like a child. 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And really, worship is simply love responding to love. And so really, to lay a foundation for this week, we'll just sing this one more time, and we want you to understand that He loves us. I don't know what you're going through, what your circumstance is, but somebody needs to hear. This will wash all of the heartache away.

0: When music nice, you have to play it twice. 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This is Sister Sasha. Me I tell you, y'all go on too bad.
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0: most important things to me is that people get to really worship God. 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
1: Good news! We overcame! That situation has expired!
0: You know, one of the most important things to me is that people get to really worship God. For the next few minutes, I know you've been worshiping, but...

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He sits on our worship. 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

0: just lift your voice to the Lord in this moment, every worshiper.
1: He's speaking.
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1: to the Lord. He's pouring himself right now. Right now for you. Oh, listen. This is what God is saying.

0: And why don't you give him praise if you believe that in this house tonight? Oh, if we just learn to praise him. He's got a plan. He'll make a way of escape for you. Oh, yes, he will. He will. Yes, he will. Hallelujah. Woo! I've got a word in here for somebody tonight. Anybody ready just to be encouraged? I know you've been encouraged tonight, but are you ready to go a little bit higher? You're going to leave flying tonight. You're going to leave and say, I know it's going to be all right.
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the sword in him and I need no rum. Fee pee the blood pan the nation. Yeah, man, this is Sister Sasha, and you're listening to Praise House with Brother Lou. Keep it locked.

things that I've discovered is it doesn't matter how long you've been in church or how many people you prayed for or even how many scriptures you know, there comes a time in our life where we all find it difficult to trust God. And for me and my family, that happened about 3.5 years ago as we lost our home and our car was repossessed. For over 7 months, we went from motel to motel and just sleeping wherever we could because we had nowhere else to go. And I can remember in the motel, my wife would take pillows and blankets and fill the bathtub up so my son could sleep there because the room was so small. I began to question God. I said, God, where are you? Do you see what I'm going through? Do you care about the situation I'm in? And it seemed like God had forgotten about me. And as I ministered to people on Wednesdays and Sundays, and many times they would come and say, James, can you pray for me? Can you intercede for me? But what they didn't know at the time was I was needing somebody to pray for me. Come on, can I get a witness? Somebody that, come on, sometime you've poured out and you've served and you just wanted somebody to stand in the gap and pray for you. And I found myself there, and at that moment I began to say, God, are you still here with me? God shared with me. He said, James, you got to be able to trust me even when you don't know why you're going through what you're going through. And even when it seems like I've forgotten about you, and even when it seems like I'm not with you, he said, you got to be able to trust me now. He said, and if you can trust me during these times, God said, I'm getting ready to do something in your life that even if I told you, you wouldn't believe it. It was at that moment I began to say, Lord, I will trust you. And I began to worship with my family as I held my son. I began to get the words of this song. I say, God, even though I can't see you, and even though I

Ladies and gentlemen, welcome aboard ATL Airlines Flight 07. On behalf of the ATL Praise House team, a very special welcome to ATL Airline, now departing from Port Exodus, taking you through life's journey to the kingdom. Captain Christ is in command and is being served by First Officer Brother Lou. We do invite you now to sit back, relax, and allow us to take very good care of you. Thank you.

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Ladies and gentlemen, welcome aboard ATL Airlines Flight 07. On behalf of the ATL Praise House team, a very special welcome to ATL Airline, now departing from Port Exodus, taking you through life's journey to the kingdom. Captain Christ is in command and is being served by First Officer Brother Lou. We do invite you now to sit back, relax, and allow us to take very good care of you. Thank you.

0: balloon, and of them can't test you. You are the best DJ for true. We have your back. You sounded like a rock, brother Lou. We ready for your talk. It's ATO Praise House, Radical Praise. This is Shelly and Watson.
1: But right now, can you stand to your feet?
0: Brother Lou, none of them can't test you. You are the best DJ for true. We have your back. You sounded like a rock, brother Lou. We ready for your talk. It's ATO Praise House, Radical Praise. This is Shelly and Watson.
1: But right now, can you stand to your feet?

That's it. Come on, come on. Worship him tonight. I need some worshipers in here. That's it. Come on. I need some worshipers in here tonight. In spite of everything that I've been through, in spite of every test, of every trial, been stripped, been lied on, been cheated on, been broke, I'm still here. Come on, come on, come on. Enter in. Come on, come on.

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0: 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Take this opportunity to tell the Lord how awesome he is. Take this opportunity to tell the Lord how glorious and how wonderful he is. This is your chance to appreciate your Savior, to appreciate the one that died for you, the one that shed his blood for you. Hallelujah. Hallelujah. The one that endured the pain and the suffering of the cross for you. Worship him.
1: That's it. Father. The Greek word for father is pater. That word simply means protector and provider. I'm reminded of an incident of two children in the backyard, and they were in a fight. And the mother came to the door and she went down the steps and she tried to break the fight up, and it just got intense because all the children in the neighborhood, they were just fighting. And so the mother stuck her head back in the house and she called for the father. She called him by the name and she said, Donnie. Donnie came to the door and he never said a word. He just stood there. And soon as he walked to the door, all the children just stopped fighting. As soon as he got there, never lifted a finger. They just picked up their book satchels and picked up their pencils and piece of paper. The little girl, he just stood there. And soon as he walked to the door, all the children just stopped fighting. As soon as he got there, never lifted a finger. They just picked up their book satchels and picked up their pencils and piece of paper.

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And it's something about knowing the Father. The Bible says that at the name of Jesus, every knee shall bow and every tongue shall confess. And you may be going through a spiritual battle right now, and the devil may be fighting you on every side, but I dare you just to call on the Father. And the devil, when the Father shows up, will pick up his little toys and his little weapons and his little instruments. He'll never have to say a word, but it's just his presence. Oh, I wish I could get some help up in here.

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You are welcome. 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
1: 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I wonder if them here.
2: 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Yo, it's a God look.

Nehemiah 8:6, and Ezra blessed the Lord, the great God, and all the people answered, Amen, Amen. Lifting up their hands, they bowed their heads and worshiped the Lord with their faces to the ground. When we receive a word from the Lord, our answer should be, Amen. Let the church say, Amen.

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Fill my cup, Lord. Everybody, I lift it up, Lord. Come and quench. Come.

You know, this next song is one of my favorite songs. As you can tell, a lot of the songs that we are doing are prayer songs. And I think we're just living in a day and age where we just want to just grab a hold onto something that we can sing in our car, raise our voices, and turn our mobile phones off, and don't tell anybody where we're going, and we make a fool of ourselves. At least I do. And we cry out to God.

of the most difficult things to do is find yourself in a storm. And while in that storm, it seems like everyone who you thought you could count on has walked away. And sometimes it seems like even God himself has forgotten about you. But in spite of that, to still

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It's so easy for us to spectate, but there's a wind of glory in this place.

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Bless up, you know.

0: 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We call you healer. 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
1: Kitchen, back to the owner. Adultery, back to the anything we are seeing belong to him. We don't want it. Back to the owner. 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
2: 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I can hardly wait to get on board this glory flight.
3: This is Charles the Prince representing ATL Praise House. Brother Lou, the anointing of flow. Play the song there again. Me like it, me like it, me like it.
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0: WHO forces continue to crack down on the distribution
1: Many
0: of
1: Many Christians
0: Bibles.
1: Have surrendered to the
2: Bible. Unlike other religions, Christianity is a religion of hate and intolerance.
0: In other news, Pastor Edwards is now in custody of the NWO forces for spreading of hate and intolerance on his TV network and the illegal distribution of Bibles.
2: We will bring order and control and control and control.
0: Control
2: and control.

It's all right to praise him for the blessing. It's all right to praise him for the blessing. It's all right to praise him for the blessing. The blessing is on you. The blessing is on you. You've been through. You thought you wasn't gonna make it, but the blessing is on you. And that's why you're here tonight. The enemy's not gonna have you. The blessing is on you.

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It's the only way we're going to make it today. But God is going to keep his word with us. And the blessing is on you. So you stop worrying about this economy and you just thank God for the blessing. The blessing is on you. A blessing, a blessing, a blessing, a blessing.

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1: We are standing on holy ground. 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

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You are King, you are Jehovah. We praise you. We praise you. We praise you.

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I love it. How many has ever felt just you made a mess of the day? You ever been there? You got mad about something and you just showed yourself. You know what I mean? Huh? Some of y'all's done that. Was it today? Because of the bike tour? No, I'm just kidding. But you know, you feel so unworthy at night when you lay your head down on your pillow to even just, you think about all the mistakes and all the many times you've let him down throughout the day, and you feel so unworthy to call upon him. Some of you might be feeling the same way. Maybe you feel like that you've done so much and let Christ down so much that you feel unworthy to call upon his name. I want to tell you something. His grace is beautiful. He is a loving and just God. That's what this church is all about. That's why.

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1: 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Come on and open up your mouth and begin to bless you. 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Bless his name, bless his name. Bless his name, bless his name. Bless his name.

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I want every hand lifted. If you want to close your eyes, go ahead and close them, but I want you to focus upon Jesus now. For he alone is worthy to be worshipped and worthy to be adored. Can I get an amen on that? Can I get an amen on that? The Bible records in Matthew chapter 2 and verse 9.

worshiped him. Everybody say, fell down. They bowed down and they worshiped him. And the scripture says, and then their treasures were open. And they presented unto him gifts. And therein is a glorious revelation of the Spirit. And it is this, that when you and I will humble ourselves and begin to worship, the treasure that is in this earthen vessel begins to open up. Somebody say yes. And the gifts of the Spirit of God that are within us

Keep blessing him, yes. His struggles, he don't let them get the best of him, cause he realize who holds his destiny. 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To miss is to this. 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

Somebody just close your eyes and just ask him for more right now. Fill us up, Lord. Fill us up, Lord. To full and overflow. Fill us, fill us, fill us, Lord. Choir, ask him. 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

Hey, brother Lou, this is Donnie from Stories of Our Life. Me just come for tell and say, yo, you are the baddest round here, you know? 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No brother Steven. No Pastor Clark. No Bungie. None of them. Axe out the R. Clarky. You are the baddest round here.

can't test you. You are the best DJ for true. We have your back. You sounded like a rock, Brother Lou. We're ready for your talk. It's ATL Prince House, Radical Praise. This is Shelly and Watson.

0: Antler, Antler, Antler, what me doing now? 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
0: Me say, auntie, me get a new radio station. It name ATL Praise House. And a brother Lua run it. Me say, for blessing you want, a blessing you shall get. Go and go lag on because me God.

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I don't know how long the silence has lasted. But I came with a word from heaven. What looked delayed was not denied. What looked like silence was God working quietly. So lift your hands right where you are.

0: from my enemies. Keep it light.
1: Every time the word overshadowed in scripture is mentioned, it's because God is saying, I am well pleased. In fact, the only three times I could find it was when God first, as we probably most popularly recognize, over Mary, when he said, the power of the Most High will come upon you and will overshadow you. And this holy thing that will be born of you will be of God. Well, later in the life of Jesus, the word overshadowed was used two times. One at the Mount of Transfiguration, and the second time when he was being baptized. And a cloud came upon him.

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See, if you know anything about the nature of angels and demons, as Pastor Mike teaches us, they didn't lose their training when they fell from heaven. Their training as an angel is to hover, to cover you. And when they hear worship,

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They cover you. They press you down. They wait for any negative response. They take every negative word and they take it to its furthest, evilest end. But what happens when we have the aroma of an open spirit, when we have nothing to hide, when we have shown God everything there is about us and turned over every key and opened our heart, the enemy has no authority in our lives. So something is broken over us. We're free in a new way to see the hope and the joy of the future. Now, when you come into an atmosphere of worship like tonight,

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And the oppression and the shame that the enemy has covered you with, and maybe your family and women in your family for generations, can be broken. Because you see, the enemy will not stay in any atmosphere while he is not lifted up. Because if he stays, then he has to know when you're worshiping through it and when you're pressing through the oppression, that if he stays, I think he's too smart for that. But if he does stay, his tail's about to get kicked all over the city. There are angels that come to your rescue. The Holy Spirit hovers. He covers you. Now, what happens when we're overshadowed?

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We are blessed to heal the oppressed.

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Because greed and the fact that you can only have one child causes them to leave little female babies by the side of the road to be abandoned. When we go to Africa, we can see oppression there as well. The enemy hates women. He literally uses, in the name of religion, dark priestesses and lords of darkness come and actually cut body parts off of women that make them a woman, because he so hates the reproduction in the spirit of what God's called us to conceive. Now, what I want to speak over you tonight is that God wants to free you. He wants to deliver you to a freedom you've never experienced. But until you catch the vision, until you see more in life than makeup and decorating,

women that he has not done yet around the world. We experience a freedom here as women that women so far have not. And what I want to remind you of, just like the women's suffrage movement, it had a purpose, and we're grateful that we can vote. But their motto, Elizabeth Cady Stanton always said, not for ourselves alone. It wasn't just for her, but it was for me. But you know, that was the physical side. The spiritual side still is yet to manifest here. And God wants you as a woman, uniquely feminine, to trust him as a masculine God. He wants everything

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Use me, God. He wants to do that with you, just like he did with Mary. But what I want to tell you that's so pivotal about Mary, we don't know much about Mary, the mother of Jesus, but we can tell a lot by her instant response. I've talked to you tonight about thirsting for God and your willingness to fill him up, even when you feel empty, and being acceptable and allowing him to accept you. And then coming to all about Mary. We don't know much about Mary, the mother of Jesus, but we can tell a lot by her instant response. I've talked to you tonight about thirsting for God and your willingness to fill him up, even when you feel empty, and being acceptable and allowing him to accept you.

After it withers away, dries up, it's gone. So the crushing experiences of your life were there to release an aroma. They're an offering. And when you come to the place where you're open and you have set yourself in alignment with the Spirit of God, you've decided you're not going to no longer speak against your destiny. You're going to speak words of prophecy over your life. Then you are in the same position that Mary found herself in. Because when we see her instant response of, Lord, be it unto me as you say, when she said that to him, what we do know about her is that she was a faith-filled woman.

to conceive the impossible. Now hear me quickly, and I will speak quickly. If you have suffered abuse in your life, God works against the natural to conceive the supernatural. Now, Mary, as women, we look at her and say, she was chosen as the one because of her purity, because she was a virgin. Well, yes, she was a virgin, and I don't want to take away from the nobility in that. But I think we miss the point when we just focus in on why she was chosen. Because see, God couldn't take the chance that his seed in her could be confused with any seed from any work of man. So in your life,

0: purity, because that is impossible with man, but not with God. Amen? That's what overshadowing is. The Holy Spirit comes upon you to plant a vision, and He will give it to the other people that are supposed to help you, just as the demonstration you're seeing tonight. Every woman involved in this project tonight and singing and helping minister this message all have the same heart. Only the Spirit of God can do that. Only He can bring us together in complete unity. But I just want you to know that there's no limit to the legacy that an humble woman can leave when she conceives in complete truth, when she bears down and believes what God has spoken over her will come to pass. It will happen in your life tonight as well. If your cry...
1: I want us to worship God for just a moment. We talked about one sound. Everybody say one sound. There is a kingdom sound. There is a kingdom sound. Everybody say that. There is a kingdom sound. Say it again. There is a kingdom sound. And I want you to understand this, that there is always a sound that precedes a move of God. Everybody say that. There's always a sound that precedes the move of God. Whenever you will find deliverance, wherever you will find healing, wherever you find a move of God, it is always associated with a sound. I want us to take just maybe 30 seconds, and we're gonna sing this song. We're gonna raise it as an offering to the Lord. But I want us to take about maybe just 30 seconds, if you will. Brother, I just want you to minister on that guitar. I want you to raise your hands in His presence, and let's just worship God all over this room. Come on, everybody, let's worship God all over this room.

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So we give you high praise and we say, hallelujah. You have won it all for me. Listen, I want you to lift your hands for just a moment. Let's worship God. I want to hear that guitar for just a moment. I just want you to minister. The Bible calls it a zamar praise.

praise. When he was troubled with the spirit, there are some of you who are troubled in your spirit. But as we worship God in this fashion, God is going to set you free.

Come on, if you got resurrection power on the inside of you, you got to make a bigger noise than that, I think. God tells Moses, take these people and go here. And I love Moses' response in Exodus 33. He said, there's just no way we're going to go, God, unless your presence goes with us. He understood that in the presence of God is fullness of joy, is strength for the journey that God had just asked him to go on. I realize sometimes in church it's great to get under the shower of his presence, but I don't want to leave this place without his presence going with us. I need his presence Monday morning. I need his presence Tuesday on the 75-85 freeway.

consume us, that we walk in it daily, not just on Sunday, not just enough to get through today, but the overflow of your presence. Thank you, Jesus. Can we just lift our voices, lift our hands, and just tell him, I need your presence, Lord. Yeah. Let's sing this out together this morning.

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0: Yeah, Brother Robert, I represent Brother Lou. I will say, wake up and give praise to the God of Jacob. Wake up.
1: Yeah, man. It's ATL Praise House with Brother Lou.

Hold on, hold on. You know why I sing and I wrote this song is this Tim Godfrey you see standing here. Back in the days, I hawked all kind of things. My mom is here. Banana, cracknut, everything. She would give us to go and sell, all of us. We couldn't even afford to go to secondary school or university. It was so bad that at some point, you know, we lived in this particular room, seven children, both parents. And the moment you open the door, the first thing you will see is pigs. They were legitimate neighbors. And, you know, it got to the point, I was actually born in a place called Nasarawa in Kaduna State, where, as at when I was born, there was no electricity. All our life going to primary school, we went with barefoot. I mean, as far as going from the mainland to the island, we couldn't afford shoes.

my dad became a driver, bus driver. It was so bad that he made me, even as a young boy, a conductor. We drove around the whole streets of Kaduna. The same person standing here. You know, in 1999, I came to Lagos. My first night in Lagos was under the bridge in Oshodi. People don't know that. So if you want to look at the testimony, this is a testimony. There's so much to talk about, but if I say the things that God has done for me, if I had a 10,000 tongues, it wouldn't be enough. I remember 2 years ago, I walked into this church to become a member of this church, and my life turned around absolutely. I didn't need to meet Papa, but connecting on, I tell him every time, everything started. It was, people actually thought that I was doing jazz. Some people went around talking about the fact, is he doing money laundry? But what God did for me was that kind of miracle that no man can take glory for. So I said, he's done so much for me, I cannot tell it all.

0: just want to encourage somebody here. You might be going through stuff. It might be worse than what I've told you. It might just be something smaller. I challenge you. You can trust again.
1: Yeah.
0: You can believe again.
1: Yeah.
0: I recorded this song with, this amazing song with

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1: Nezimu, this is your boy Omega.
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0: Thank you for spending your time with us. 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
6: 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You are wiser than the wisest.

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1: Loud!
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0: blaze house. Holy Ghost fire blaze house. Peninsula is a laugh, me I tell you, brother Lou. Ask
1: you. You are watch everything. Hey, this is Cassie, and you're listening to Brother Lou on the ATL Praise House.

Nothing else matters now. In fact, I want you to find yourself right in the Holy of Holies. I see His presence. I'm in His presence. And while I'm there thanking Him, I know that I have a right. Whatever I need, He will supply. I believe tonight somebody just wants Him to open up the windows of heaven for you. Let it rain. Send down your blessings, Lord. I just need You to move in this place tonight. I just need You to move in this place tonight. He's doing it right now.

0: 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Yeah. Alongside Sister Nova. And we are bigger, better, than loose. Street.
1: Yay! We used to sing this in our churches when I was growing up as a little boy. And I believe as worship leaders and as ministers of music, our responsibility is to bridge generations together. My responsibility as I serve my church is to help the senior members to hear and resonate with the sound of God and to help this new hip-hop generation to understand the God that my fathers and my grandfathers and my mothers are singing about. I believe that if we're going to be the people of God that he's looking for in this hour, we must sing about the glorious presence of the Lord and the kingdom of God. Hallelujah. We used to sing this to the Lord. We used to sing this in the old church. We would sing.
2: 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Blessed by the name of the Lord. This is Arville Ovi reminding you, no weapon formed against Brother Lou shall come true.
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His lightning lights up the world. The earth sees and trembles. The mountains melt like wax before the Lord. Before the Lord of all the earth, the heavens proclaim his righteousness.